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0: 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This is the Rebel Dread Don Letts. Stay tuned.
1: 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This is Rico Rodriguez, along with Soul Food International, bringing the songs for you. 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

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Such a fool to hold you. 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